0: It's Taste of Country Weekend. You know, we've seen some big shows over the years in country music. None quite like Alan Jackson's final show. Dude, this thing brought in some money. We'll talk more next.
1: Everything's still pretty much the same around here.

0: Morgan Wallen knows a thing or two about big shows, right? You know, selling out stadiums on back-to-back nights. That's a double down of Morgan Wallen. We brought you I Got Better and Been By Now. It's Jess and the Taste of Country crew. But there's a very big show that happened earlier this summer. Alan Jackson. Remember he did his final show? Like the last show that he's ever going to be doing, retiring from being out on the road? Of course this was a big event. It happened in Nashville. It was at Nissan Stadium. Here's the thing. That show is officially the highest grossing concert in history. Like single show in any genre of music. Isn't that insane? Now, we've seen some pretty big, like, back-to-back shows and big festivals and stuff like that, but a single concert, it brought in over $34 million. We're talking just one night of music. We're breaking it down for you on our Taste of Country app. And here's the cool thing. A good portion of that actually is going to research the disease that he's been dealing with, the Charcot-Marie-Tooth disease. It's going to go to research to help put an end and find a cure for that. So it's also a huge benefit as well. Big celebration of Alan Jackson's life. Also a big benefit to a great cause.
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1: I love a first cast when the water's glass and the line starts to run.

It's Taste of Country Weekend. We've got new country for you now. We're putting it in our song spotlight. This one is from Cole Swindell. Very special one for him. Very personal one for him. It's called Girl Dad. I hate

0: That is Cole Swindell with New Country. It's called Girl Dad. Hey, it's Jess and the Taste of Country crew. We put that song in our song spotlight for you. And speaking of girl dads, turning it over to our favorite girl dad, Evan Paul, to tell you what's coming up this week on Taste of Country Nights.
1: What's happening? You having a good weekend? If you're not, hopefully it gets a little bit better for you. Hey, it's Evan Paul. I'm the host of Taste of Country Nights, Monday through Friday, 7 p.m. to midnight, right here. And on Friday nights, we hang out with special guest co-hosts. Coming up this week, we got the one and only Luke Bryan. 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Also, during the week, after 7, I give you a shot to win an autographed Josh Turner guitar and 20th anniversary edition of Your Man on vinyl. 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

0: My name is Jessa. 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

0: Taste of Country weekend. It is our job to make sure that your weekend is even better. We all look forward to the weekend, right? So we're bringing you a little Taste of Country. Ella Langley is here now. This is Loving Life Again.
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0: Well, Keith Urban surprised everybody when he did this Yacht Rock covers album called Flow State. That's a double down of Keith on Taste of Country Weekend with Somebody Like You and Who Wouldn't Want to Be Me. The thing is, that was actually, you know, it was a spontaneous album. He didn't plan on doing it, but it became very meaningful to him because he remembers, like, covering a lot of those songs back in the day when he was a teenager, playing at all these pubs and clubs across Australia. And it's interesting, you know, there are certain, like, genres of music and different eras of music that artists are drawn to and they pull from for inspiration. Actually, I just saw this interview with Tucker Wetmore. He said he is a sucker for the 70s and the 80s, like those kinds of sounds, especially in country music. So when it comes to the new album that he is working on, he is totally exploring that nostalgic sound. He wants something that feels familiar, but is also fresh as well. And honestly, I can't wait to hear it.
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You know, there's just something about a good old Texas boy singing from the heart. Am I right? It feels very George Strait. It feels very Parker McCollum. It's Hudson Westbrook. This one's called Painted You Pretty on Taste of Country Weekend.

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We're bringing you new country now from Shaboozey. We got to put this in our song spotlight for you because you should be paying attention to this one. Try to sit still while listening to it. It's Cowgirl.

It's hard not to like tap your foot and kind of sway back and forth with that one. It's Shaboozy. It is Cowgirl in our song Spotlight on Taste of Country Weekend. It's Jazz and that. Speaking of our favorite cowgirl, Dolly Parton, you know, she was one of the most generous people on the planet. We've been seeing this online. A lot of people saying that she could have easily been a millionaire, but she decided to give so much money away. And, you know, we actually decided to dive into this, and we've got this for you on our Taste of Country app, looking at some of her biggest contributions, like the most money that she gave away in various areas. And one thing you can't put a dollar amount on, but I think it's probably done the most, is her Imagination Library. I mean, giving away millions and millions of books over the years. And if every book

0: is like, you know, a couple of bucks. That's a lot of money, right? But there were other organizations and good causes that were near and dear to her heart that she gave like $12 million to or $4.5 million to and so on and so forth. You've got to check these out on our Taste of Country app. Some of the biggest contributions that Dolly Parton made, some of the biggest donations that she made throughout her career.
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Have you already started decorating for Halloween? Hey, the stuff is out. You know, people are buying this stuff at the store. And I got to tell you, these skeletons for your yard, can they get any bigger? Where are you storing these things? I mean, sometimes like the head of the skeleton is bigger than like a car.

Double Down of Luke Combs on Taste of Country Weekend. We brought you Where the Wild Things Are and Be By You. It is Jess and the Taste of Country crew. Can we talk about encores for a second here at concerts? Is it even an encore anymore when you know it's going to happen? Like, encores back in the day, if you're one of these like younger generations, the encore was the fans just couldn't leave yet. Do you know what I mean? Like, they had to stay in the moment, and they would have done anything, cheered as loud as they needed to bring that artist back out for just one more song. It was spontaneous, wonderful. And now it's literally worked into the set list. You know what I mean? Well, Jason Aldean ain't doing it. He said he doesn't really see a point in walking off the stage and being backstage while the crowd is still out there and then going back out there and playing more songs. He says, honestly, I would rather just stand out on that stage and give a good full show. And when it's done, it's done. He even called encores stupid. You can read more about this on our Taste of Country app. I want to know your thoughts. Like, have we ruined the purity of an encore, or do we still love it? Let me know.

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Darius Rucker. He put out a new song last week called I Believe, and it is beautiful. Tell me your thoughts on our Taste of Country app. In the meantime, Luke Combs is here now. This is New Country. It's called Rethink Some Things on Taste of Country.

You know, Carter Faith is one of those artists that I think needs a little more time in the spotlight, which is why we've got her in our song spotlight with Wyatt Flores. The song is called Nothing Better to Do.

0: That's Carter Faith and Wyatt Flores. It's New Country. It's called Nothing Better to Do. And it's in our song spotlight on Taste of Country Weekend. Hey, it's Jess, and I'm turning things over to Mr. Billy Dukes to tell us what's now trending on our Taste of Country app.
1: John Pardee dedicated a song to his ex-wife, Summer. During a recent show, he played a love song called Head Over Boots for her. Because I love her, he said. Then go back and get her, you big dummy. Yeah, probably not that easy. Overall, John admits that he's struggling a bit in recent months. Quote, just a little defeated right now, he says. Carly Pearce is always finding new ways to be honest and vulnerable. Her new Honest Woman album features a song called Happy for Myself, where she admits to feeling jealous going ring shopping with a friend who is fixing to get engaged. Evan Paul asking the important questions.
2: Ooh, okay. 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

0: weekend. It just seems fitting to do a double down of Toby Keith. It's the weekend. We're feeling good. You got to bring Toby into the mix, right? So we're going to double down on Toby Keith right now. We're going to bring you As Good As I Once Was coming up next. We're going to get it started with I Love This Bar on Taste of Country Weekend.
1: We got winners. We got losers. Chain smokers and boozers. And we got yuppies. We got bikers. We've got

Well, that's a double down to Toby Keith. We're happy about that, right? We brought you I Love This Bar. We brought you As Good As I Once Was. It's Jess and the Taste of Country crew. And Toby's one of our country artists that acted during his career. We've got a lot of artists who have tried their hand, whether it's in a cameo or voice acting or just straight up taking on a on-screen character role. In fact, we've got a whole list of artists that have tried their hand at acting on our Taste of Country app. You know, Dolly Parton on that list as well. She actually was in a lot of big films, Steel Magnolias, and she was also in 9 to 5, and I mean, the list goes on and on and on. Believe it or not, she did turn down roles, and one in particular could have been a nice paycheck for her, $7 million to be in the 1984 film Supergirl. The reason why she turned it down is because they wanted her to play a villain. Could you imagine Dolly being evil in any way? Absolutely not. Now, I get why you want Dolly to be in your film, and it would probably be like crazy to see her in that kind of role, but there's no way Dolly would take that role, right? And nobody would believe it either. Yeah, that's why she turned it down. You can read more about this on our Taste of

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It's Taste of Country Weekend. Hey, be honest with me. How many of those Reese's Peanut Butter Cup pumpkins have you had already this season? And it ain't even October yet. God bless. We're all in trouble.

0: No.
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0: New country from Blake Whiten. It's called Bet on That. We put that in our song spotlight for you on Taste of Country Weekend. Tell us your thoughts about it on our Taste of Country app. We just love putting the spotlight on songs and artists that you should be paying attention to. Something else to pay attention to is the social media of Garth Brooks, because he's announcing this tour week by week. And we just found out that he's added another city to the list. It is Salt Lake City. He's got dates scheduled for October 9th and October 10th. And doing what he normally does, he's announcing a city and then basically just going to kind of feel it out, see how many people are going to buy tickets for that city, see how long they want him there. I mean, some of these cities he's staying for 4 days doing four shows. But Salt Lake City is the next tour stop on the Blame It All on My Roots tour. Where else do you want to see him go? Let me know on our Taste of Country app.
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0: Taste of Country Weekend. It's a double down of Dierks Bentley. We did What Was I Thinking? And we also brought you Free and Easy. It's Jess and the Taste of Country crew. You know, we've been talking about shows that we're excited about coming back for the fall season. And one of those shows was actually Leanne. It's already back on Netflix, the entire season if you want to watch it. Lainey Wilson, a part of the show as well for the season. I love her and Leanne Morgan together. I love them when they did the bit at the CMA Awards last year. I've been asking for them to host together this year. We will see if that happens. I don't know. Could be a surprise announcement last minute. But I love them on screen together as well. And congratulations to Leanne Morgan. That show, Leanne on Netflix, just won an Emmy. Like, that's exciting, right? Now, it's for, you know, one of those weird categories. It was for Outstanding Picture Editing for a Multi-Camera Comedy Series. So it is a little bit of a mouthful, but hey, it's still a trophy, right? And it's one step closer to being, you know, nominated for something like Best Actress or Supporting Actress or something like that. Maybe there's one for like celebrity cameos, you know? Maybe Lainey Wilson could win an Emmy somehow, some way. Hey, girl can dream, right?
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0: safe to say the scruffy days of Sam Hunt are done. No more beard, no more hair either. Did you see his latest update on social media? He is clean shaven, head and face.
1: Got a girl.

It's Taste of Country Weekend. Thank you for making us a part of the best days of the week. Who doesn't love the weekend? Am I right? I got our song spotlight for you. It's Shining on Caroline Jones. You're It for Me, Honey, on Taste of Country Weekend.

0: our song Spotlight shining on Caroline Jones. You're it for me, honey. It's Jass and the Taste of Country crew. Caroline, one of our parents in country music. She actually has a son named Declan who was born in 2023. And speaking of baby news, congratulations to Mitchell Tenpenny and Megan Patrick, who are first-time parents. They welcomed a baby on September 1st, a baby girl named Ember James, and she is so cute. They shared some photos on social media. You may recall that Megan actually canceled all of her summer shows because she was, you know, in her third trimester of pregnancy. And for some reason, she thought, oh, I can still tour. Well, A, it was her third trimester, and B, it was summertime. She learned pretty quick that was not going to happen. But they are now parents to this baby girl, and you can tell that they are just smitten. They said these days have been both beautiful and exhausting. I'm expecting that we will get some girl dad songs from Mitchell Tenpenny soon. We've seen Megan actually write and record several songs about becoming a mom and this special bond that she's going to have with her daughter. Expect Mitchell to do the same.
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It's Brett Allen on Lone Star 99.5. You know we love giving you chances to win, and this fall is packed with winning. We've got cash, we got trips, we got concert tickets, and a bunch more up for grabs. And you're going to want to be ahead of it all. 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

1,000 steps is the goal, right? That's where you have to get every day in order to be heart healthy. But what if you just can't get that goal? There's something you can do to make up for it, and I'll share that with you coming up after Lauren Elena and Chase Matthew. Here's All My Exes. Another

0: Atlas with Hold My Liquor on the Third Shift. I'm Brett Allen. If you're one of those people like me who are kind of an all or nothing person, you may see the goal of 10,000 steps and say, I'm never going to get that. I'm not going to get it. So you don't try, right? You don't even get 5,000 steps because you just go, well, I'm never going to get there. So you never take a step. But a new study says that walking at a faster pace can actually make up for a lower step count. So if you can't get those 10,000 steps in, if you can walk a little bit faster, you might be able to make up for it. The chances of early death were a lot lower with those doing 5,000 to 7,500 daily steps at a lower stepping pace. But the risk of early death was also lowered about the same in those doing under 5,000 daily steps, but at a higher stepping pace. So just pick it up a bit.
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0: Big South Plains weather forecast on this Saturday. The temperatures are reaching around 102 degrees by the afternoon. The wind from the south around 10 to 15 miles per hour. Few clouds do form, but the rain chances holding off. Rain chance may increase by Sunday into Monday of this next week. We'll keep you advised. The weather is brought to you by the Hail Mary at Sonic. From the KMAX Storm Team, I'm meteorologist Brian Roberts.
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Of course, the new album coming out on Friday. He just released a My Way video. 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

it feels like you're spending a lot more time wishing people happy birthday in September. You're not imagining it. September is actually the most common birth month of the year. And one date actually stands out above the rest. It's September 9th, so you got past that one. The single most popular birthday on the calendar.

Hey, it's Brett Allen on Lone Star 99.5. What is your favorite thing about fall in Lubbock? Is it cooler weather, hoodies, falling leaves? Hit us up on our Lone Star app and let us know what your favorite thing is.

things that could cause gaps in relationships, right? Like, you know, politics or religion or, you know, should we have kids? But there's another thing that is creating huge gaps in relationships. We'll get into that coming up after Luke Bryan. Here's Country and She Knows It.

0: a lot of things that could cause a problem in a relationship that you really shouldn't talk about on a first date, but there's one that you can do without even talking about it. It's Kevin Powers and Shaboozy with Move on the Third Shift. I'm Brett Allen, and if your first date involves a trip to a restaurant, you'll know the eating speed of the person that you might end up dating. And evidently, it creates big gaps in relationships, because if one person, you know, wolfs down their food and the other one likes to savor every single bite, it kind of creates a bit of an issue. However, they do say that partners who eat at different paces could actually be more compatible, because it shows that one person might move through the world slowly and another might move through with a little more vigor. The important part is to have a conversation. If it's becoming an issue, if you're feeling uncomfortable or feeling rushed at the dinner table, just talk about it.
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0: The Long Beach South Plains weather forecast on this Saturday. The temperatures are reaching around 102 degrees by the afternoon. The wind from the south around 10 to 15 miles per hour. Few clouds do form, but the rain chances holding off. Rain chance may increase by Sunday into Monday of this next week. We'll keep you advised. The weather is brought to you by the Hail Mary at Sonic. From the KMAX Storm Team, I'm meteorologist Brian Roberts.
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Awards is coming up. This lady is going to be the host of the night. But man, Ella Langley, nominated for 9 awards, including Entertainer of the Year. Here's Lainey Wilson on the third.

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We have your country music. 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

This song kind of sounds a little bit like a Shania Twain song from the 90s. That's done intentionally. Caroline Jones says that this was inspired by her real-life romance with her husband. She just released the video that she recorded in Rhode Island. It's Your Head for Me, Honey, on the Third Shift.

the third shift. I'm Brett Allen. Time to put on another pot of coffee. Sit back and relax. We got six brand new songs lined up for you. That was Ella Langley and Morgan Wallen getting this started for us. Here's Ian Munsick on New After Two.

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Thanks for taking us to work with you. It's 30 minutes of nonstop country. 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

0: We good enough.
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0: Cole Goodwin with Howdy on the Third Shift. A guy who used to want to be a baseball player. He used to play travel baseball all the time, but he says that it was his mom that actually got him out of that.
1: My mom sang, still sings. She sings BGVs on pretty much all the stuff that I've got out and released, and she still gigs around town some here and there. Yeah. She would gig around town when I was young, so I was always around her and around other people playing music. And hey, I just always thought it was the coolest thing. And finally, once I got to high school and baseball was kind of burnt out on it, and when I figured out I could play guitar some and play piano and hunt and fish on the weekends instead of being on a baseball field, then I quickly became a baseball fan instead of a baseball player.
0: That's so cool. BGVs, by the way, background vocals, and I had no idea. I'm going to have to listen for her now. He said that she's on a bunch of stuff that he's already released.
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3: Big South Plains weather forecast on this Saturday. The temperatures are reaching around 102 degrees by the afternoon. The wind from the south around 10 to 15 miles per hour. Few clouds do form, but the rain chances holding off. Rain chance may increase by Sunday into Monday of this next week. We'll keep you advised. The weather is brought to you by the Hail Mary at Sonic. From the KMAX Storm Team, I'm meteorologist Brian Roberts.
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It's the third shift with brand new country all night. I'm Brett Allen. Zach John King got a new album out right now called I'm What You Get, and he's out on his Get to Drinkin' World Tour. Here's Get to Drinkin' on the third shift.

St. Brown has always been a pretty vocal supporter of the Georgia Bulldogs and the Atlanta Braves. And last week, what an honor, man. He had a they had a St. Brown bobblehead night. Here he is with Woman on the third shift.

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It's 30 minutes of nonstop country. 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

about Cole Goodwin and how he doesn't live in Nashville and he's actually trying to avoid it if he can. And this is another one of those guys that did that. Moved to Nashville for a little while, kickstarted his career, and then he moved back home to Arkansas. Justin Moore, here's Why We Drink on the Third Show.

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It's the third shift. Good morning, guys. I'm Brett Allen. If you haven't seen, the CMA nominations are out. Ella Langley nominated 9 times, including entertainment.

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It's pretty crazy to me how quickly some songs can make it to the radio and how long it takes others from the time that they're written and recorded to the time they get on the radio. Share one of those songs coming up next.

Chelsea Hart with a new one, Love to Be That Guy. The first time I played that one on the third shift. I'm Brett Allen. And it's crazy to say that because it's been in the works for a long time. Billboard did a rundown of the writing and the recording of that song. It was pitched to Kelsey and they told him, we need you to get in and record a demo right away. We need to hear your vocals on this if you want this song. So he did. He got in and he recorded it in September of 2024. It is now September of 2026, and it's just hitting the radio. I mean, it's interesting to me sometimes how much work goes into getting these things exactly perfect

0: 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And we wish him the best. Kelsey Hart, love to be that guy. A brand new one from him.
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1: The Long Beach South Plains weather forecast on this Saturday. The temperatures are reaching around 102 degrees by the afternoon. The wind from the south around 10 to 15 miles per hour. Few clouds do form, but the rain chances holding off. Rain chance may increase by Sunday into Monday of this next week. We'll keep you advised. The weather is brought to you by the Hail Mary at Sonic. From the KMAX Storm Team, I'm meteorologist Brian Roberts.
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1: 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Time for Useless Trivia. We do this every night around this time just to pass the time and have some fun. Question today, for every 100 miles we drive, we do this about 40 times. What is it? Get those guesses in. 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

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The answer I was looking for is curse. 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

We're going to make your Monday fly by. Good morning, guys. It's the Third Shift. I'm Brett Allen with more Today's Country all night, all morning. Got Kenny Chesney coming up. Here's Zach Brown Band and Chicken Fried.

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are going to get you ready to win $25,000. Tell you how you could win on our $25,000 cash grab coming up after John Morgan. Here's Kid Myself as we stay up all night on the Third Shift.

0: John Jones, there's your It For Me, Honey, on the third shift. I'm Brett Allen. We are going to get you ready for our $25,000 cash grab. It's coming up on Thursday. Now, if you haven't heard about this, you could win $25,000. And all you have to do is enter some codes. It's simple as that. Think about it. The kitchen that you've wanted, the dream kitchen that you've wanted. Maybe you just need some new appliances or new tools for the garage. $25,000 to put in your bank account and do whatever you want with. We're going to give you some codes starting on Thursday, September 17th, this Thursday. 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
1: Some plains weather forecast on this Saturday. The temperatures are reaching around 102 degrees by the afternoon. The wind from the south around 10 to 15 miles per hour. Few clouds do form, but the rain chances holding off. Rain chance may increase by Sunday into Monday of this next week. We'll keep you advised. The weather is brought to you by the Hail Mary at Sonic. From the KMAX Storm Team, I'm meteorologist Brian Roberts.
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was a time that people were wondering whether or not movie theaters would survive because there were so many closing. And it looks like summer was good for movies. They brought in a record $4.76 billion this summer through Labor Day, thanks to the movies The Odyssey, Spider-Man, Brand New Day, Toy Story 5, and more. 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It's Jason Aldean. 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
1: Hand in a pinch, man. 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
1: Hefty, hefty, hefty!
2: Good morning, South Plains weather forecast on this Friday as temperatures are reaching a high temperature in the upper 90s. The rain chances will take a break just a little bit as we go into the weekend with only a 20% chance for a thundershower on this Friday. Sunday temperatures in the middle upper 90s. 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That one in a million dunk is brought to you by the all-new $7 Big Deal Meal. From the KMAX Storm Team, I'm meteorologist Ron Roberts.

0: Hey, it's Kurt and Sam here, and what is something that kids today don't know how to do?
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0: On a typewriter?
1: Well, obviously not on a typewriter. We did have one typewriter in our class.
0: I was going to say, yes, we may or may not have had that as well, but let us know on our app. It's Kurt and Sam here. 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

Didn't it seem like it was Friday just like 5 minutes ago? Where did the weekend go? Here it is, Monday morning. It's Kurt and Sam getting you rolling. Thank you for starting another day, another week with us. We appreciate it.

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1: Where the dirt is flying and the coffee is necessary.
0: You ain't kidding. We are waking up the South Plains here on Lubbock's number one for new country, Lone Star 99.5.

0: don't know if there's anything to them, but maybe you've heard or seen online there was some blowback about Stella Lefty and her song Boston that is just screaming up the charts and is a big hit on not just country radio, but all like a bunch of different formats are playing it. Very cool song.
1: It's so good. Yeah.
0: And people were saying that it sounded a little like, and I'm not 100% familiar with Noah Kahan, but he's kind of how would you class him? He's not really a country singer. He's kind of a, he's not really a pop singer. He's kind of like an Americana. I don't know how he's classed, but.
1: I'm not even sure I looked it up.
0: Yeah, but so his song Stick Season is somewhat familiar, and Stella's song sounds kind of like that, so much so that she actually credited him as a co-writer
1: on
0: her song Boston. Yeah. But now people have come out and noticed that another one of her songs sounds a little bit like another famous song. Now, this one is apparently, well, let me play you the clip, okay? This is Stella's song, Misery, and apparently it sounds a lot like a song from The Greatest Showman, that musical that, what's his name? Hugh Jackman was in, right?
1: Mm-hmm.
0: And this is what they sound like when they mash them together. Take a listen. That's Stella's song, Misery.
1: Oh, yeah.
0: Now.
1: I knew exactly what song you were talking about.
0: Yeah. A million dreams is all it's gonna take. Yeah, so now, there's, at this point, there's been no official complaint lodged. It's not like, you know, they're going to court over it. But this is not the first time that has happened, and not just with her.
1: Right.
0: With Stella Lefty, but there are a lot of songs that kind of sound like another song.
1: I mean, it's got to be so hard to come up with a very original song that doesn't have any similarities to anything else.
0: Yes, yeah. In fact, I forgot who it was. It was a pop artist was just responding to, back in the day, like 20 years ago or something, it was a song that they, I think it was Sam Smith, and a song that he had, Tom Petty from Tom Petty and the Heartbreakers, his team filed a copyright infringement suit because they said it sounded too similar. But then apparently it just came to light that Tom Petty himself wrote Sam, and all they do is they settle it out of court and they're like, okay, we're going to need a couple extra bucks for this because it sounds like ours. So, you know, if you give us a cut of the royalties on this, it's all good.
1: Exactly.
0: But apparently Tom Petty himself wrote Sam Smith a note saying, hey, man, I know you didn't mean to do this. There are only so many notes.
1: I know.
0: You can only put them together in so many ways. And
1: I mean, we've talked about that before without talking about how it sounds like that. Like how it sounds like other songs. We've talked about how difficult it must be to be a songwriter in general. So
0: that's the toughest thing, because everything I think I would be doing, I'm like, oh wait, no, somebody did that already. Wait, that's this song. Somebody did that one already, because you're so used to hearing them. And there are so many songs out there these days. And yeah, oftentimes it really is just a, hey, if you credit us as a songwriter on this, great, you know, and then which means we get a cut of the profits.
1: Absolutely.
0: How about that? But anyway, that's the latest. It does sound, the way they mashed that up there, it does sound kind of similar.
1: It does.
0: Just saying.
1: Yeah.
0: So anyway, more on that on our app and more new country coming up.
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0: So if you have to go fill up, does it seem like you need a loan application when you go to the gas pump these days? Everything is higher, luckily.
1: I'm surprised there's not just an automatic thing of like, apply for a credit card right now.
0: Shoots it out for you right there when you turn the pump on. 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

0: this is almost a stupid news story, but it's an actual real story, and I guess it's not all that stupid, but apparently...
1: Wait, what?
0: So actually, it's not a stupid news story at all. Let me just take that right back. It's Kurt and Sam in the morning. Well, the headline, it could be a headline head scratcher.
1: Okay.
0: That's kind of maybe what?

0: should have put it.
1: Wow, wow,
0: it
1: wow.
0: says here, someone stole two trucks of Guinness beer over in England. How do
1: Wasn't
0: you,
1: me.
0: How do you, it's not me either, although people between the two of us, they're going to point the fingers at me more so than you.
1: Well, my husband loves Guinness, and I do a lot for him, so.
0: Okay, all right.
1: It could be me.
0: But I every time I read a headline like that, and apparently this is kind of a thing. It's happened a couple times now. How do you steal? Where do you put that beer? Do you know how much beer is in a truckload? How do you do that without somebody noticing?
1: Did they steal the whole truck?
0: It says British police trying to find 70,000 pints.
1: Holy
0: 70,000 glasses of Guinness that were stolen last week. Two trailer truckloads of the beer swiped from a depot near Liverpool before they were to head out to the pubs. They say it's worth $255,000. The trucks were around $67,000 each. That amount of beer was in each truck. Police have no leads. Comes on the heels of a Pabst Blue Ribbon beer heist.
1: Wow.
0: Here in the States 2 weeks ago.
1: This is going to be a documentary now.
0: Yeah, but again, how are you stealing?
1: I'm guessing they're putting them in shipping containers and then putting them on the truck. Possibly, like a truck bed, rather than it being like in the actual truck.
0: Yeah, but
1: if they're not stealing a truck, they're obviously figuring out how to steal or replace those shipping containers. I know from watching all of those TV shows. Right?
0: Well,
1: it has to be something along those lines.
0: I guess, but it just seems to me like how would you not get caught doing this?
1: Right.
0: It's not like you're stealing. It's not like you're stealing a can or a bottle. You're stealing 70,000 of them. That just, I don't know how do you do that and not get caught? Apparently, it's
1: inside
0: easier than
1: inside job, right?
0: I guess. This looks like an inside job is what this looks like.
1: Watch us. We're just accusing people and they're not doing anything. Good thing it's in a different country.
0: Right, yeah. But it is, I guess, not stupid news. Headline head scratcher. How do you not get caught stealing a truckload? I mean, even a pickup truck that has like two cases of beer.
1: Yeah.
0: How do you do that without getting, not that I'm going to do that, mind you, but I mean, it just doesn't seem like this would be, wow, I don't know. I mean, because this is not some kind of white collar crime where somebody's scamming you out of something and it's easy and they, you know, they get access to your thing and they move a few numbers. No, this is the actual beer. They're moving 70,000 bottles of beer.
1: I'm waiting for the documentary to come out. The great UK beer heist.
0: Yeah.
1: Watch it all be related too.
0: Probably.
1: Somebody really likes beer.
0: I understand that. Who doesn't like a good Guinness? I'm with you on that. But wow, okay. Your new headline head scratcher, everybody. There you go.
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0: Could you use a few extra bucks? You know, I'm thinking you probably could, right?
1: Do you even have to ask?
0: The cost of everything, sky high these days. Luckily, we could put 25 grand in your hand. The winning starts Thursday with our $25,000 cash grab. Think about what you would do with 25 grand.
1: That's so many things.
0: At least one fill-up out of that, I'm thinking. So,
1: and a load of groceries.
0: Right? It starts 8:20 Thursday morning right here.

0: But this one could be a good stuff story as well.
1: It is a good stuff
0: story. It is a good stuff. So hit it. That's yeah. The good stuff. It is the story today of what Rex the kitten.
1: Oh my gosh. You're going to love this story.
0: Right? Rex the kitten who, well, I'll let you tell it because okay. This is a much better story.
1: So Rex is a 4-month-old rescue kitten who has never been able to walk.
0: Oh.
1: But he is now. He's getting around thanks to a custom wheelchair made from Legos.
0: From Legos?
1: Yes. Yes, Rex.
0: I love Legos.
1: I know, right?
0: And I love kittens.
1: All of the things. Rex has a neurological condition, apparently, that affects his balance and coordination.
0: Okay.
1: So a traditional pet wheelchair would have cost around, get this, $1,800.
0: Ooh, that's steep.
1: And the growing kitten, of course, would have quickly outgrown that. So
0: I'm
1: that
0: sure.
1: $1,800 would have just been a waste.
0: Yeah.
1: Volunteers contacted an area Lego store where an employee designed and built Rex a much cheaper custom alternative after a few adjustments.
0: Made out of Legos.
1: Yeah. Was able to start walking with the new wheelchair almost immediately.
0: Aww. Wow.
1: How amazing is that? I would love to see that.
0: Yes, right?
1: What, is that kitten walking with a Lego
0: He's
1: wheelchair?
0: He's got a Lego wheelchair on him. That's amazing.
1: Also,
0: yeah.
1: Where were you, Lego man, when I could have used a pet wheelchair for my dog? She had both of her legs replaced. Like her back knees, not her leg. Oh, her entire leg.
0: She had a double leg replacement. It's amazing.
1: Double knee replacement when she was getting older.
0: Yeah,
1: and
0: yeah.
1: So when we would walk, sometimes she would drag her back feet. Like I knew it was good for her to walk, but I was like, oh man, am I going to have to buy one of those wheelchairs? Because they're expensive.
0: Yeah, right.
1: Like even the cheap ones are really expensive.
0: Yeah.
1: But I would have went all out for a wheelchair
0: Legos,
1: with a
0: leg right?
1: made
0: yeah.
1: out of Legos. My nephew is brilliant with Legos.
0: See,
1: like,
0: there
1: he's
0: you go.
1: Made it.
0: Yeah. Story guaranteed to make you say,
1: oh. Isn't that
0: there
1: so
0: you go.
1: Cute?
0: Yes, our good stuff.
2: Good stuff.
0: Kind of a bonus good stuff creature feature all wrapped up into one feel-good story here. It's what you need on a Monday.
1: In a pretty little kitten form with a Lego wheelchair.
0: How cute. Yeah, okay. Very good. We've got more coming up next.
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1: Why not?
0: But you could win starting Thursday morning at 8:20. Just

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1: Yeah, we're putting West Texas to work on Lone Star 99.5.

0: of Americans overall were not born when the events of September 11th happened. So
1: that's insane to think about.
0: Right. But then it got me thinking, you know, kids are back in school now, right? We got fall. It's fall, y'all.
1: Fall, y'all.
0: And it reminds me of all the things that we did when we were back in school. And then it also got me thinking about all the things that kids these days don't know how to do. And I'm going to try not to sound like the old man shaking my fist at the sky
1: kids
0: at the
1: these
0: clouds.
1: Days.
0: You kids, get off my lawn.
1: I really hope you're not that guy.
0: No, I'm not that guy.
1: My neighbor was that guy.
0: I'm not that guy. Not yet, anyway. But things are so different today and compared to the way they were when we were kids.
1: Oh, yeah.
0: That it's not surprising. Some of these things that we just kind of took for granted, they just have no idea how to do them anymore.
1: Oh, for sure. And, like, they don't even teach some of the things that we learned in school. Like, how to write in cursive. So people don't know how to sign their names right now. Kids don't know how to sign their names.
0: So now we're right back to, like, oh, I'm just going to put an X on there. Like,
1: I'm
0: like
1: scribble.
0: Like the pirates used to do, right?
1: Sign like a doctor. It's just a line.
0: Yeah. We learned that. Was it third grade?
1: I think so.
0: Penmanship?
1: It was pretty young when we were learning how to write in cursive.
0: Yeah.
1: But it is, like, it's so true. Who writes in cursive anyway? Like, and who even writes? Like, I barely even take notes, and it's like horrible handwriting.
0: Well, but remember that penmanship class, not only did you have to write in cursive, you would get scored on how well you wrote, and did it match this, and then you had somebody that, you know, Julie Hansen, she has beautiful penmanship. Kurt, on the other hand, looks like his chicken scratchings is what
1: I know.
0: So hey, let us know on the app. Speaking of kids now, totally, that's all they do.
1: They
0: is
1: can
0: the
1: teach
0: app.
1: You how to use the app.
0: Let us know some things like that we all did that the kids these days don't know how to do. Now, here's one from Megan. She says, this isn't quite, you'd have to be a little bit older for this, but drive a manual transition stick shift car.
1: Yeah. I don't even know how to do that. I tried when I was 16 years old, and it was an epic fail. And then I did one other time, and I died at a stop sign or a stoplight. So I was like, yeah, never again. Because I was just way too embarrassed.
0: There's a learning curve. You got to learn how to do it. Yeah, that's the thing.
1: Something like that.
0: And there are not many, I mean, the amount of cars that are even sold with that as an option these days, there are not very many, right?
1: My husband really wants a manual car. And I was like, well, if you get one, you're the only one that's going to be driving it.
0: Yeah. I taught myself how to drive
1: because
0: my friend Drew, when we were kids, he had a whatever it was, the tiny little car. It was his mom's.
1: Yeah.
0: And that was a 4-speed. And I could never drive it when we were learning to drive because, I just drove Dad's big Oldsmobile that was the size of a couch, was the front seat going down the road. But then I bought my own when I bought my first car after I graduated, and it was also a 4-speed. So I taught myself how to do it. I took all the back roads so that when you would come
1: figure
0: to
1: it out for a while,
0: you just have to learn how to do it. That's about it. All right. So what is something that kids these days don't know how to do that we all just kind of take for granted these days? Let us know on our app.
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0: You love it. South Plains weather forecast with temperatures in the middle 90s, around 96 degrees by the afternoon. Peak time temperature, low temperatures near 71 degrees. On Tuesday, the temperature reached 95 degrees. That's enough instability to produce thunderstorms at 20%. The weather is brought to you by Sonic and the Hail Mary, brought to you by that all-new $7 Big Deal Meal. From the Canbag Storm Team, I'm meteorologist Ron Roberts.
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0: What is something that kids these days don't know how to do, but it's something that we just all kind of learned and took for granted? This should almost be like a Throwback Thursday. Here it's Monday, but it's the first Monday after Labor Day. I was kind of thinking about, you know, heading back to school, and it's fall now, right? Unofficially. No, it's still summer through to, was it the 22nd? Is that what it is? 21st, 22nd is the
1: 22nd, it says.
0: The autumnal equinox, if I'm not mistaken. But we're talking about,
1: you got to stop saying it's fall. It's still summer.
0: No, it is still summer. You're right.
1: Shut your dirty mouth over there.
0: And fall then actually runs right through till December 21st.
1: That's so weird.
0: We're thinking that's like winter, right? But no, that's actually still fall. So anyway, that's not why you called.
1: Whoever made this schedule, I tell you.
0: Well, let us know if there's something back to the matter at hand. What is something kids don't know how to do today?
1: I have a perfect one because this actually happened to me not very long ago. Okay. I was getting my eyelashes done by my little sister who was in cosmetology school at the time. And I had my watch on and I was like, hey, what time is it?
0: Mm-hmm.
1: But it wasn't the digital. It was the, what do you call it?
0: The old analog.
1: Yeah. I'm going to send you an anagram. anyways, I was like, hey, what time is it? And she goes, I can't read that. I'm like, wait, what?
0: Is that right?
1: Yeah.
0: She did not know how to read the time from a clock with hands on it.
1: Yes.
0: The old analog clock.
1: Yes. Wow. I was blown away. And then I was like, wait, do they teach that anymore? I would think they do. But like at the same time, you have the time on your phone and on these watches that can be like that. Now I changed it to the digital because of that.
0: Yeah.
1: But I was just like, that's wild to me.
0: Yeah. I never thought of that.
1: I have no idea if they actually teach it in school, though.
0: Yeah, it's a digital age we're in here. So, yeah, okay. What is something that the kids these days don't know how to do? Speaking of that, Brittany messaged us. They don't know how to memorize phone numbers for their parents or friends.
1: I don't either. Not anymore.
0: Right. I barely know my number, let alone like if I have to put Katie's in, I always have to look it up.
1: I don't know, because you
0: never do that, right?
1: And that's it.
0: Yeah.
1: Just our two, and that's it. Like, but I can remember all my childhood phone numbers. It's ridiculous.
0: I remember ours. I remember my grandma's, because those were ones I called quite a bit.
1: Yes.
0: All right.
1: Because you actually had to dial them back then.
0: Yeah, exactly. Yeah,
1: not just go to the contact and call them.
0: Yeah, exactly. All right. Let us know what is something kids don't know how to do today. Ryan is on the line with us. What is it, Ryan?
2: Tie shoes.
1: Yes. What is with that? It's not like they have, do they all just have like the strap shoes now? The Velcro shoes?
0: The slip-ons.
1: Hey Dude slip-ons.
0: Well, that.
1: I didn't even think about that.
0: Right, there's a ton of those. Yeah, Skechers and Hey Dudes and everything. And truth be told, I'm awful at tying shoes. Never really learned how to do it properly.
1: What?
0: My wife makes fun of how I tie. I taught myself and it's not a good way to do it. And so, yes, I'm going to plead the fifth on that. I'll just be right there with your
1: bunny
0: kids.
1: Bunny ear, tie it?
0: I do the bunny ear tie it, but it's like I have to loop it around my thumb and it's a weird, I don't know. It doesn't, it's not, I never did learn how to do it well and they always come untied and it's a whole thing.
1: Oh, wow.
0: So I can't say anything about that. I'm right there with the kids on that one.
1: That is so crazy.
0: I know.
1: You taught yourself a lot, though.
0: Where is everybody in your life?
1: I taught myself how to drive a stick shift. Yeah. I taught myself how to tie my shoe. Like, what?
0: And those were roughly the same time when I did both of those. So that makes sense.
1: Here we got another message, actually, from a teacher. She's a high school teacher, and it says, not only can the students not address envelopes correctly, but they also can't even fold the paper correctly to fit in the envelope. That's funny, but how often do you send letters?
0: Well,
1: I bet you any money that my kid wouldn't know how to write out a check.
0: Oh, a check? Forget it, right?
1: Yeah.
0: My wife and I go to the same person that cuts both of our hair, and she does not have the little credit card.
1: That is
0: so we still write a check out, but that's it. So,
1: she doesn't even take Venmo?
0: She probably does. Now that you say that, I think she probably does. We probably could write like no checks out
1: whatsoever. I have checks and they're probably going to last me for the rest of my life. The box that they sent me home with, because I just don't write checks out.
0: Well, I know. And you look at ours, the checkbook, it has that little register and it has the calendar on the top.
1: Yeah.
0: It's like from 2016. I mean, that's all.
1: It's just your haircuts once a month.
0: Right, that's it. That's about it. Yeah, so, all right. What do the kids not know how to do today? Let us know on our app.
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And you can buy someone that will create a much better rhyme if you win the $25,000. Certainly than I was doing right there. That's all I got. But I know the winning starts Thursday morning at 8:20 right here.

0: are not many things in life that are free anymore, but we do have free money for you. Yes, we do. Free money for you. Yes, we do.
1: I like free money.
0: It's the $25,000

0: It's our debate of the day on this Monday. A little thought starter that you can use with your coworkers when you gather at the water, whatever that used to be the thing years ago. They're like, "What? It's water cooler talk."
1: Oh, water
0: when you get together
1: talk?
0: At the water cooler, which nobody probably ever did even then, and probably don't do now. But
1: I do.
0: Oh, you.
1: When I'm filling up my water bottle,
0: that's true. Actually,
1: people are
0: that's
1: walking
0: true.
1: By, yeah, and I'm just like,
0: point.
1: "Hey, how's it going?
0: That's
1: What'd you do this
0: point.
1: Weekend?"
0: Yeah, and now that more and more people are being forced to go back to work at the office, maybe that's coming back. Who knows? Anyway, our debate of the day today, suitable for the water cooler or wherever, involves this question:
1: do you think that someone can be born lucky? This was all set up like, do you think someone can be born into luck? Like, let's say, you know, the family's really well off, the baby is born, and they just have money.
0: Yeah.
1: Do you consider that born into luck? You know what I mean?
0: I feel like their
1: life is going to be a little easier than most of us.
0: No, I think that's right. Not necessarily just the money, but I actually, when you say it that way, yes, I totally think so.

0: I think, you know, because if you have somebody, let me try to think of somebody like, okay, say you're Ryan Reynolds.
1: Yeah.
0: Okay. Well, look at the lucky genetics club you were born into.
1: Yes.
0: If you're
1: some people just have it all. Right? That is very, very true.
0: That's what I'm saying, right? I mean, you can work hard. You can make something of yourself. You can do whatever it is you want to do, but you can't necessarily be born to look like Ryan Reynolds or whomever, right? So there is some
1: That's
0: luck.
1: That's not fair.
0: Yeah, right? There is some luck involved there.
1: Truth.
0: I don't know. I like to think, I when you first said that, I was thinking like, you know, to be successful. And I'm like, well, you know, you can pull yourself up by your bootstraps and you can work hard and you can do yes. all that, which is not untrue.
1: Mm-hmm.
0: But yeah, I think, and it does seem like, I tell you, my buddy Drew, this guy has
1: this guy,
0: this guy, when it comes to any type of like scratch off ticket or any type of, he is the luckiest son of a.
1: Really?
0: Yes. He's, I don't know how many thousands of dollars.
1: No way.
0: He has won this year alone.
1: He's telling me. Does he tell you about all the times he doesn't win, though?
0: No. In fact, he said it that way. He's like, I only tell you about the times I won. I'm not telling you about the thousands I blew.
1: Is he really that lucky? Yeah.
0: It seems like it, though.
1: I'm breaking even over here, yeah. Okay?
0: But he only posts stuff, and I'm like, oh, I won another $750.
1: Yeah. Well, yeah. You're not going to be like, I just spent $750 on scratch-offs and
0: yeah.
1: won nothing.
0: And well, exactly. Yeah. yeah.
1: You're not
0: yeah.
1: going to see that side
0: No,
1: of
0: you
1: things.
0: Only get the highlight reel. But
1: 100%.
0: But he does seem to be way more lucky at that. But again, I don't play the lottery. So I guess if I did it more often, I would probably have a greater occurrence of winning just based on the odds, right?
1: Mm-hmm.
0: But yeah, but I think back to the question, though, I think, yeah, you can. Some people just seem luckier than others.
1: That's
0: right?
1: true. Yeah. But yeah. And I do think that there's a lot to it. Like you were saying, working hard and stuff. I also think it is an attitude thing. Like
0: yeah,
1: you have to
0: right.
1: be optimistic right. and think things are going to happen for you in order for things to actually happen.
0: Well, and because it can go both ways,
1: yes.
0: right? You can have the positive attitude and try to manifest things and it makes it much easier. Then if things start spiraling
1: oh my gosh,
0: the
1: yes.
0: other way.
1: I have a lot more
0: Ooh.
1: People in my lives that are like, I am just born unlucky.
0: Yeah,
1: I am
0: yeah.
1: like notoriously unlucky in this department
0: yeah.
1: or this department. Like I cannot win with cars. I
0: yeah.
1: cannot win with this. And the more you think like that, the more it's going to just continue to happen,
0: right?
1: When it rains, it pours.
0: If it weren't for bad luck, I'd have no luck
1: yeah,
0: at all.
1: Yes, right.
0: As they used to say.
1: Well, the poll results say that nearly 60% of people think, yes, there are people that can be born lucky. So,
0: what do you think? Let us know
1: yes.
0: on our app. Yeah, let us know. Can you be born lucky? And and if you're not born lucky, what can you do to increase your luck? Can you do anything or are you just kind of, well, like you said, the attitude is it, right? Yeah,
1: I think so. I mean, that's what I'm telling myself because
0: right?
1: I was definitely not born lucky.
0: Okay.
1: But that gave me character, right?
0: Well,
1: and made
0: go.
1: Me funny.
0: Exactly right. There you go.
1: That trauma.
0: Let us know on our app. Our debate of the day, everybody.
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0: Lainey, as we get your, I was going to say Thursday rolling. 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Can we just skip right ahead to Thursday? Thursday's on my mind because Thursday.
1: Oh, that'd be amazing.
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1: Woo!
0: The winning starts at 8:20 Thursday. That's what I was getting at. It's Kurt and Sam in the morning, and here's Corey Kent.

0: morning here on Lone Star 99.5.
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0: I don't know if there's anything to them, but maybe you've heard or seen online there was some blowback about Stella Lefty and her song Boston that is just screaming up the charts and is a big hit on not just country radio, but all like a bunch of different formats are playing it. Very cool song.
1: It's so good. Yeah.
0: And people were saying that it sounded a little like, and I'm not 100% familiar with Noah Kahan, but he's kind of how would you class him? He's not really a country singer. He's kind of a, he's not really a pop singer. He's kind of like an Americana. I don't know how he's classed, but.
1: I'm not even sure I looked it up.
0: Yeah, but so his song Stick Season is somewhat familiar, and Stella's song sounds.

0: like another famous song. Now, this one is apparently, well, let me play you the clip, okay? This is Stella's song, Misery, and apparently it sounds a lot like a song from The Greatest Showman. That musical that, what's his name? Hugh Jackman was in, right?
1: Mm-hmm.
0: And this is what they sound like when they mash them together. Take a listen. That's Stella's song, Misery.
1: Oh, yeah.
0: Now.
1: I knew exactly what song you were talking about.
0: Yeah. Yeah, so now there's at this point, there's been no official complaint lodged. It's not like, they're going to court over it. But this is not the first time that has happened, and not just with her,
1: right,
0: with Stella Lefty, but there are a lot of songs that kind of sound like another song.
1: I mean, it's got to be so hard to come up with a very original song that doesn't have any similarities to anything else.
0: Yes, yeah. In fact, I forgot who it was. It was a pop artist was just responding to back in the day, like 20 years ago or something. It was a song that I think it was Sam Smith, and a song that he had, Tom Petty from Tom Petty and the Heartbreakers. His team filed a copyright infringement suit.
1: Wow.
0: Because they said it sounded too similar. But then apparently it just came to light that Tom Petty himself wrote Sam, and all they do is they settle it out of court and they're like, okay, we're going to need a couple extra bucks for this because it sounds like ours. So, if you give us a cut of the royalties on this, it's all good.
1: Exactly.
0: But apparently Tom Petty himself wrote Sam Smith a note saying, hey, man, I know you didn't mean to do this. There are only so many notes.
1: I know.
0: You can only put them together in so many ways. And
1: we've talked about that before without talking about how it sounds like that. How it sounds like other songs. We've talked about how difficult it must be to be a songwriter in general. So
0: that's the toughest thing, because everything I think I would be doing, I'm like, oh, wait, no, somebody did that already. Wait, that's this song. Somebody did that one already, because you're so used to hearing them. And there are so many songs out there these days. And yeah, oftentimes it really is just hey, if you credit us as a songwriter on this, great, and then which means we get a cut of the profits.
1: Absolutely.
0: How about that? But anyway, that's the latest. It does sound the way they mashed that up there. It does sound kind of similar.
1: It does.
0: Just saying.
1: Yeah.
0: So anyway, more on that on our app and more new country coming up.
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0: Public South Plains weather forecast with temperatures in the middle 90s, around 96 degrees by the afternoon peak time temperature. Low temperatures near 71 degrees. On Tuesday, the temperature reached 95 degrees. That's enough instability to produce thunderstorms at 20%. The weather is brought to you by Sonic and the Hail Mary. 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From the Canback Storm Team, I'm meteorologist Ron Roberts.
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There's Keith Urban here on this Monday. It's Kurt and Sam getting you rolling with Ella, who I think, I can't count quite that high, but I think she got 9 CMA nominations when those award nominations came out

0: All right, time for our creature feature.
1: Creature feature.
0: On this Monday. This one, as long as we're trying to put things in categories, which I failed miserably at earlier, but this one could be a good stuff story as well.
1: It is a good stuff
0: story. It is a good stuff, so hit it.
2: That's
0: yeah.
2: The good stuff.
0: It is the story today of what Rex the kitten.
1: Oh my gosh. You're going to love this story.
0: Right? Rex the kitten who, I'll let you tell it because okay. This is a much better story.
1: So Rex is a 4-month-old rescue kitten who has never been able to walk.
0: Oh.
1: But he is now. He's getting around thanks to a custom wheelchair made from Legos.
0: From Legos?
1: Yes. Yes, Rex.
0: I love Legos.
1: I know, right?
0: And I love kittens.
1: All of the things. Rex has a neurological condition, apparently, that affects his balance and coordination.
0: Okay.
1: So a traditional pet wheelchair would have cost around, get this, $1,800.
0: Ooh, that's steep.
1: And the growing kitten, of course, would have quickly outgrown that. So I'm that sure. $1,800 would have just been a waste.
0: Yeah.
1: Volunteers contacted an area Lego store where an employee designed and built Rex a much cheaper custom alternative after a few adjustments.
0: Made out of Legos.
1: Yeah. Was able to start walking with the new wheelchair almost immediately.
0: Aw. Wow.
1: How amazing is that? I would love to see that.
0: Yes, right?
1: What, is that kitten walking with a Lego
0: He's
1: wheelchair?
0: He's got a Lego wheelchair on him. That's amazing.
1: Also,
0: yeah.
1: Where were you, Lego man, when I could have used a pet wheelchair for my dog? She had both of her legs replaced, like her back knees, not her leg. Oh, her entire legs.
0: She had a double leg replacement. It's amazing.
1: Double knee replacement when she was getting older.
0: Yeah,
1: and
0: yeah.
1: So when we would walk, sometimes she would drag her back feet. Like, I knew it was good for her to walk, but I was like, oh, man, am I going to have to buy one of those wheelchairs? Because they're expensive.
0: Yeah, right.
1: Like, even the cheap ones are really expensive.
0: Yeah.
1: But I would have went all out for a wheelchair
0: Legos,
1: with a leg
0: right? yeah.
1: made out of Legos. My
0: Story.
1: Nephew is brilliant with Legos.
0: See,
1: like,
0: there you go.
1: Made it.
0: Yeah. Story guaranteed to make you say,
1: oh. Isn't that
0: there
1: so
0: you go.
1: Cute?
0: Yes, our good stuff.
2: That's the good stuff.
0: Kind of a bonus good stuff creature feature all wrapped up into one. Feel good story here. It's what you need on a Monday.
1: In a pretty little kitten form with a Lego wheelchair.
0: How cute. Yeah. Okay. Very good. We've got more coming up next.
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1: a
0: good
1: down payment,
0: right? Mm-hmm. Yes. What would you do with that free money? We've got your chance to win with our $25,000 cash grab Thursday at 8:20. Jenny grew up.

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1: Creature feature.
0: On this Monday. This one, as long as we're trying to put things in categories, which I failed miserably at earlier, but this one could be a good stuff story as well.
1: It is a good stuff
0: story. It is a good stuff, so hit it.
2: That's
0: yeah.
2: The good stuff.
0: It is the story today of what Rex the kitten.
1: Oh my gosh. You're going to love this story.
0: Right? Rex the kitten who, I'll let you tell it because this is a much better story.
1: So Rex is a 4-month-old rescue kitten who has never been able to walk.
0: Oh.
1: But he is now. He's getting around thanks to a custom wheelchair made from Legos.
0: From Legos?
1: Yes. Yes, Rex.
0: I love Legos.
1: I know, right?
0: And I love kittens.
1: All of the things. Rex has a neurological condition, apparently, that affects his balance and coordination.
0: Okay.
1: So a traditional pet wheelchair would have cost around, get this, $1,800.
0: Ooh, that's steep.
1: And the growing kitten, of course, would have quickly outgrown that. So $1,800 would have just been a waste.
0: Yeah.
1: Volunteers contacted an area Lego store where an employee designed and built Rex a much cheaper custom alternative. After a few adjustments,
0: the kitten, out of Legos.
1: Yeah, was able to start walking with the new wheelchair almost immediately.
0: Aww. Wow.
1: How amazing is that? I would love to see that.
0: Yes, right?
1: What, is that kitten walking with a Lego
0: wheelchair? He's got a Lego wheelchair on him. That's amazing.
1: Also,
0: Where
1: were you, Lego man, when I could have used a pet wheelchair for my dog? She had both of her legs replaced, like her back knees, not her leg. Oh, her entire legs.
0: She had a double leg replacement. It's amazing.
1: Double knee replacement when she was getting older.
0: Yeah,
1: and so when we would walk, sometimes she would drag her back feet. Like, I knew it was good for her to walk, but I was like, oh, man, am I going to have to buy one of those wheelchairs? Because they're expensive.
0: Yeah, right, right.
1: Like, even the cheap ones are really expensive.
0: Yeah.
1: But I would have went all out for a wheelchair
0: Legos,
1: with a leg
0: right?
1: made
0: yeah.
1: out of Legos. My
0: story.
1: Nephew is brilliant with Legos.
0: See,
1: like,
0: there you go.
1: Made it.
0: Yeah. Story guaranteed to make you say,
1: oh. Isn't that
0: there
1: so
0: you go.
1: Cute?
0: Yes, our good stuff.
2: That's the good stuff.
0: Kind of a bonus good stuff creature feature all wrapped up into one feel-good story here. It's what you need on a Monday.
1: In a pretty little kitten form with a Lego wheelchair.
0: How cute. Yeah, okay. Very good. We've got more coming up next.
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0: Well, Taylor Swift doesn't need the help, but if you could use some extra cash, yes, our $25,000.
1: You sure she doesn't need some more money?
0: It's coming back on Thursday. And oh, look, our first winner, T Swift. Congratulations. Thank you for listening.
1: Would that be crazy?
0: Yeah, okay, no. But you've got the chance to win 8:20 Thursday morning right here.
2: Sitting in six lane backed up traffic. Horns are honking. I've about had it. I'm looking for an exit sign.

0: Chase Matthew, his new one there, All My Exes, with Lauren Elena. And I'm wondering if they have a similar bet, those two, as the same bet that Kane and Lauren had. Kane Brown and Lauren Elena did. Their hit, What Ifs.
1: Yeah.
0: Was a big hit back at 10 years ago already. Does that seem possible? It was 2016
1: No.
0: when that came out. But they said if it hit number one, they would get matching tattoos to commemorate it.
1: Really?
0: It did hit number one. And Kane got the ink done, but he's still waiting on Lauren.
1: Oh, my God. Yeah. She did not chicken out. Did
0: not
1: she
0: yet.
1: Really?
0: Apparently, she hasn't done it yet. And
1: too funny.
0: They're old friends. They went to like school together, I
1: yeah.
0: think. So, yeah, but I wonder if they have a similar wager here between Chase and Lauren.
1: I'm guessing not.
0: Probably not.
1: If she's too chicken to get the tattoo with one of her best friends from high school, she
0: probably
1: is
0: not
1: absolutely
0: gonna do it with,
1: not
0: yeah,
1: going to get a tattoo with some random friend.
0: I'm guessing, yeah. Anyway, okay. It's Kurt and Sam here. Thanks for starting your new week with us. We've got more new country coming up.
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3: Lubbock South Plains weather forecast with temperatures in the middle 90s, around 96 degrees by the afternoon. Peak time temperature, low temperatures near 71 degrees. On Tuesday, the temperature reached 95 degrees. That's enough instability to produce thunderstorms at 20%. The weather is brought to you by Sonic and the Hail Mary, brought to you by that all-new $7 Big Deal Meal. From the Canback Storm Team, I'm meteorologist Ron Roberts.
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0: Can't Love You Anymore, Ella and Morgan with Kurt and Sam in the morning on the home of the $25,000 cash grab. We could put 25 grand in your hand.
1: Are we putting them in the machine and letting the money go wild?
0: No, you just have to listen to win. Starting Thursday at 8:20. Yeah, this time.

0: came out, I think it was last month already. And pretty cool song there from those guys. Always good to have those guys back. And with us, Dan plus Shay. When they first came out, nobody knew how to say their name. Is it Dan and Shay? Dan plus Shay? What's with the plus sign? How come they're not using the ampersand? Why is that not in there? But there they go. It's Kurt and Sam here. We got more where that came from this Monday. FGL and Zach Tupp. Why do we call them FGL?
1: Oh, my God.
0: It's not Florida Georgia Line.
1: Shut up.
0: All right, we'll shut up. But we'll get to those guys coming up next.
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0: little south of sanity, but just north of insane. Yes, I've been there a time or two. It's Kurt and Sam here. That's Zach Top, and that's it. We's out of time on this Monday. See, look at that. Look at he split. Monday's almost gone. Next time we talk to you, it won't be Monday anymore. That's a good thing. 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Here's Kenny Chesney.
1: Bye.

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0: how's your clothes?
1: Well, here we are. We got a full work week ahead of us. Yes, this is a Monday that we actually have to work. Hey, it's Jess. I'm on the job with you. I'll be honest with you. I kind of got used to not working on a Monday. After just one long holiday weekend. Can we just make that a thing?

having a couple of months of not having to stress out about bills, about finances, about the budget, you have a chance to win $25,000 this week. I've got more details in less than 10 minutes.

day, Potts Farm was a place to go. Load a truck up, hit the dirt road. Jumped a barbed wire, spread the word. 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Jack and Jim were a few good men. 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And all this small town, he said, she said. Ain't it funny how rumors spread?

I mean, talk about a gorgeous day in Hub City. Am I right? It's Lone Star 99.5. Kind of the perfect day for a Chilton on a patio. Where do you get your fix? Tell me on our Lone Star app.

0: Adrian, she knows it. My name is Jess. I'm on the job with you. And our job is to get you through each and every workday quickly, especially this week when we've got something so big coming up on Thursday. It is our $25,000 cash grab. Yeah, you heard that right. $25,000. You know what that says to me? Car payment, family vacation, Christmas expenses handled and taken care of. I mean, the possibilities are endless. So here's how we're going to play. Thursday morning at 8:20, you're going to get a code. 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
0: Hey, it's Kurt and Sam here. You know, our $25,000 cash grab starts Thursday. Woo-hoo! We could put 25 grand in your hand. But is there a small luxury item that you have not stopped buying for yourself, even though it's probably way more expensive? Because everything is these days.
1: Yes.
0: Right? Let us know what it is. And then, you know, if you win the moolah with the cash grab, you don't have to worry about it, right?
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0: about Morgan Wallen not being nominated for more CMA awards. Let me explain. That's been by now. It's Jess. I'm on the job with you. It's been a minute since he's put out an album. I'm the Problem came out outside of the eligibility period for this year's CMA awards. But I do agree he probably should have been nominated for Male Vocalist of the Year or Entertainer of the Year. I mean, he's been selling out shows left and right, stadiums on back-to-back nights on these tours. I mean, I think that would have made him eligible for Entertainer of the Year. That's just my humble opinion. He's up for Musical Event of the Year with Ella Langley for I Can't Love You Anymore. We've got a list of CMA nominations, surprises, and snubs waiting for you on our app.
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So we're going to slow things down right now so you can get all the rest and relaxation that you need.

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0: definitely had the best reaction to being nominated for Entertainer of the Year at the CMA Awards. That is Loving Life Again. It is Jess on your lunch hour. She's never been nominated in this category before. It is the largest and the biggest award of the night. It's the most coveted. It's why they save it for the end. She shared a video of her watching the CMA nominations be announced and, you know, just getting excited about everyone. All nine of them. And when Entertainer of the Year came out, she crumbled to the floor, wide-eyed, and just stared at the ceiling. She was in complete disbelief to be nominated for the biggest award of the night. But honestly, she could win it. I can only imagine what her reaction would be to that.
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0: 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And tonight, Taste of Country Night starts at 7 o'clock. The new country you love flowing through your speakers. We're going to have some fun tonight.
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0: Hey, it's Kurt and Sam here. You know, our $25,000 cash grab starts Thursday. Woo-hoo! We could put 25 grand in your hand. But is there a small luxury item that you have not stopped buying for yourself, even though it's probably way more expensive? Because everything is these days.
1: Yes.
0: Right? Let us know what it is. And then, you know, if you win the moolah with the cash grab, you don't have to worry about it, right?
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some work to do as the second half of the workday is getting started. 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

Thursday. Whatever it is, you've got to have us on, okay? 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

0: You know, we haven't heard the last of Dolly Parton. That is John Morgan. It's Kid Myself. Hey, it's Jazz. And of course, we've got products and businesses that are still going to be coming our way from Dolly Parton. But music is a big part of that. We know she's got music that is buried at Dollywood. But Dolly herself, I think, has music coming our way, even though she passed away in August. I think she's got a plan for us. She's actually a part of a new project that's coming out in October. It is an album called Where the Soul Never Dies, celebrating 80 years of the Stanley Brothers. And she's a part of a new version of their 1964 song, Bound to Ride. She actually recorded her part on this song in 2022. Take a listen to this on our app.
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5: You love it, South Plains weather forecast. With temperatures in the middle 90s, around 96 degrees by the afternoon peak time temperature. Low temperatures near 71 degrees. On Tuesday, the temperature reached 95 degrees. That's enough instability to produce thunderstorms at 20%. The weather is brought to you by Sonic and the Hail Mary. 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From the Canvac Storm Team, I'm meteorologist Ron Roberts.
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0: Hey, it's Kurt and Sam here. You know, our $25,000 cash grab starts Thursday. Woo-hoo! We could put 25 grand in your hand. But is there a small luxury item that you have not stopped buying for yourself, even though it's probably way more expensive? Because everything is these days.
1: Yes.
0: Right? Let us know what it is. And then, you know, if you win the moolah with the cash grab, you don't have to worry about it, right?
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know if you've been watching Lioness or if you're a fan of the show Landman, but one of those actors from Lioness is going to be making the jump to Landman. Michael Kelly, he's joining season 3. He's going to play a character named William Crockett. He's a titan of the oil industry as he manages one of the largest firms.

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0: moving on.
1: Hey, it's Jess. I'm on the job with you. Navigating yet another workday. And I know it's not our favorite day of the week. Like, Mondays are tough. But we're making things easier on you with all of your favorite new country. Like Blake Shelton. Here's God's Country.

signs its fall in Lubbock when the South Plains Fair means two things. You're going home with a full stomach and a story about something fried. 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

0: has got 2 CMA Award nominations this year. That is South of Sanity. He's up for Album of the Year for Ain't In It For My Health. He's also up for Male Vocalist of the Year. It's Jess. I'm on the job with you. Speaking of the CMA Awards, we've got somebody who's going to be making their return to that show for the first time in 10 years. I'm talking about Taylor Swift. Yeah, she hasn't been there since 2016. She actually presented the award for Entertainer of the Year to Garth Brooks that year. But she's going to be back because she's nominated. She's up for Single of the Year for her song, I Knew It, I Knew You. And she has already confirmed on social media, talking about that nomination, that she will see us at the show.
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3: Top Plains weather forecast with temperatures in the middle 90s, around 96 degrees by the afternoon peak time temperature. Low temperatures near 71 degrees. On Tuesday, the temperature reached 95 degrees. That's enough instability to produce thunderstorms at 20%. The weather is brought to you by Sonic and the Hail Mary. 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From the Canbag Storm Team, I'm meteorologist Ron Roberts.
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0: Hey, it's Kurt and Sam here. 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
2: 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An amazing act of kindness from Zach Top that you

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1: Well, it's beautiful out there, sunny and 75, almost a little chilly in the shade. Now, let's get a read on the inside of your car. It is hot. You've only been parked a short time and it's already 99 degrees in there. 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

0: Lainey Wilson, phone keys, wallet. Hey, it's Chrissy. So yesterday was Grandparents' Day, and man, do I miss my grandparents. My Nana, who, by the way, lived to 103, she would always say, your eyes are bigger than your stomach, meaning I took too much food thinking I would eat it all. 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

0: 60s. 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
1: I knew I wanted to be adopted by him because of how he taught me to be the person who I am today. And it's coming from a dad that didn't expect to become a dad. 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

0: Your Lubbock South Plains weather forecast with temperatures in the middle 90s, around 96 degrees by the afternoon peak time temperature. Low temperatures near 71 degrees. On Tuesday, the temperature reached 95 degrees. That's enough instability to produce thunderstorms at 20%. The weather is brought to you by Sonic and the Hail Mary. 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From the Canbag Storm Team, I'm meteorologist Ron Roberts.
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0: 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Let us know what it is. 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

Grandparents' Day was yesterday, so I want to know, what's that one phrase your grandparents would always say? 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Paul's grandpa Pete always said, "Pull my finger." We know how that ends. Here's Tim McGraw.

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That's Tucker Wetmore. He has a CMA nomination for New Artist of the Year. You can see the complete nomination list on our app. And here are two that have won a bunch of CMAs. It's Jason Aldean and Carrie Underwood.

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0: Hey, it's Kurt and Sam here. 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Woo-hoo! We could put 25 grand in your hand. But is there a small luxury item that you have not stopped buying for yourself, even though it's probably way more expensive? Because everything is these days.
1: Yes.
0: Right? Let us know what it is. And then, you know, if you win the moolah with the cash grab, you don't have to worry about it, right?
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1: It's always on 5 in Margaritaville, come to think of it.
0: Yeah, I heard that.
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It is official. It's the drive home with me, Chrissy, on the way, Luke Combs, Morgan Wallen, Riley Green. And the phrases our grandparents always say. Here's Old Dominion. I know it's a drag. I know it's a grind. I know

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From the Tech Campus to the Buddy Holly Hall, we are Lubbock's number one for New Country, Lone Star 99.5.

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Thanks so much for having us on. 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

0: That's Coe Wetzel and 9-time CMA nominee Ella Langley with Jaded. Hey, it's Chrissy. We're sharing our favorite grandparent sayings. Yesterday was Grandparents' Day. Carly told us on the app that her Nana always told her, "Your mom may have said no, but you're at Nana's house now." Ooh, I like that one. Tina said her grandma would always say, "Take this $5 and don't spend it all in one place." These are so great. Thanks for sharing these. Lainey Wilson is up next.
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4: You love a Top Plains weather forecast for this Monday night as temperatures are dropping into the lower 70s, or 71 degrees. By Tuesday, the temperature at 95 degrees with a 20% chance for thunderstorms by tomorrow afternoon and evening. 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From the KMAX Storm Team, I'm meteorologist Ron Roberts.
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Hey, it's Chrissy with your drive home. Riley Green's album, That's Just Me, is out this Friday. And a week from tonight, Riley will be spinning his chair around as a coach on The Voice. Here's his latest. 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
0: Hey, it's Kurt and Sam here. You know, our $25,000 cash grab starts Thursday. We could put 25 grand in your hand. But is there a small luxury item that you have not stopped buying for yourself, even though it's probably way more expensive? Because everything is these days.
1: Yes.
0: Right? Let us know what it is. And then, you know, if you...

It's a drive home with me, Chrissy. I don't think anyone is surprised that Ella Langley has 9 CMA nominations, Entertainer of the Year, Female Vocalist of the Year, this song, smashing records, and nominated for Single and Song of the Year. You know it. It's Choosin' Texas.

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Hey, it's Chrissy. Rumor has it that Luke Combs and Luke Bryan will sing their duet, Finders Keepers, live on the CMAs in November. Luke Combs, one of the nominees for Entertainer of the Year. Here's Sleepless in a Hotel Room.

0: That's Lauren Elena and Chase Matthew with All My Exes. 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
1: 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Get ready to grab some life-changing money because the $25,000 cash grab is coming soon. 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

that's going to do it for me, Chrissy, on this Monday. Get ready for a bunch of country stars stopping by to see Evan Paul and the Taste of Country crew. I'll be back tomorrow. Have a great night.